good, but you look so much better on me. On me. You look good, but you look so much better on me. On me.

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They got a lot of nice girls.

FM. Frischer Rock von The Pretty Reckless. The Pretty Reckless.

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I say you look so fine that I really wanna make you mine. 4, 5, 6, come on and get your kicks. Now you don't need

said, are you gonna be my girl? It's one, two, three, take my hand and come with me because you look so fine that I really wanna make you mine. I said, you look so fine that I really wanna make you mine. Come on and get your kicks. Now you don't need a

Dakota. Rock. Legenden. Rock FM. Frischer Rock von The All-American Rejects. The All-American Rejects.